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Yeah, massive shouts out to Woody. 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

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You Dream of Heaven. 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

slow down, you're not coming. 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Listen, man, I've told you once, I've told you twice, you're not on the list, don't worry.

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Sound of DJ on this one. Show you sexy. This one's forthcoming. Let's squeeze one more in. Love you and leave you. 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Make sure.

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Love that, Mr. Dan, the man.

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Welcome to the programme. Going out to MK Paul this morning. Out to MK Paul.

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Like I said, they've all been brand new tonight. MP Centerforce. Last 30 odd minutes left. Loving this underneath. I can imagine listening to this in a big club.

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Johnny Boy over there, Gold Coast. Irish triple well, mate. Hope you are too. Also going out to my Southern Hemisphere family. Out to everyone around the globe as well tonight. Well, you've got to big up DR Congo in the World Cup. That's what me and Gary Bones have been drawn with. I wonder who the lucky listener is that's going to get DR Congo, along with myself and Mr. Gary Bones. Gordon the Congo in the

0: Welcome to the program. 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

0: Big Bill, cheers for the kind words. 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And like I said, don't forget, I'm back up here this coming Saturday, midnight, 2 a.m. A show of breaks.
1: Your name's not Danny.
0: Quite a lot of new hardcore breaks as well. Loads of exclusives coming your way.
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0: Don't you know I am? 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

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Johnny C stepping in, stepping on. 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Then you got Max and Isaac all the way through 10.

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Johnny C's Night Owls on Centre Force, 883, the original. And

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I wait your bigs. 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

Mads to the Kenny G, you are Kel, I'm always well, Daniel Wallentine. Yes, Dan. Living a dream, aren't we, mate? We're living a dream. Life is like living a dream. That's a Shazer in Ken. Weekend full of birthday celebrations.

as well to all the High Tech crew. Matty Lawrence. Saying that stumbled across a Young Max set yesterday during when it was lockdown time. Your voice was so young and squeaky.

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1: You like to think so, eh?
0: So I was with Mr. Pasha the other week. We was both on the same flight heading out to Tenerife. And I told him I was being joined by a former player of his.

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coming out to Sunny the office. How can I forget you, Sal? Never. Sending morning shouts out to Lisa Kay, going out to Henry the Hammer. Morning shouts out to the A-Tech crew. Mighty Quinn, Rupert in Ryslip.

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1: So good afternoon, guys. How are we all doing today? Welcome to Filthy Friday. Yay! Chat's kicking out for the last 2 hours, of course. So today, special show today. I've been working this one out because it's a bit breakbeat. It's a bit all over the shop, but we've got it locked down. 1 hour today of the mighty Chemical Brothers and the Dust Brothers as well. That's what they used to go as before they were Chemical Brothers. And of course, don't forget hour two, Dr. Filthy in the building. 1 hour of brand spanking new dirty beats for you. Strap yourselves in, guys. We're going off on this one now. Andy Manston, Centreforce 88.3. Oh, yes. Here we go. So starting off with this one, Song of the Siren. This is where it all started. We're going with a bit of breakbeat. Then we're going with the biggies. It's Andy Manston, Centreforce 88.3. Feel Free Friday flavours. Who's on board today? Come on.

0: 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It's Andy Manston's Filthy Friday on Centre Force 883.
1: No, guys, I should have given a number, shouldn't I? You know it anyway. 07709333883. Who's on board? Who's up for a bit of Chemical Brothers today? Come on.

Weapon. The message is flying in thick and fast. You know what you need to do, guys? You want to get involved? 0779 333 883. I'm a bit excited, don't I? I've had

What a tune! I'm getting goosebumps. And into this, what a tune. The Dust Brothers, they went under this one. And Tracking Soul, Chemical Beats. I think that's where the Chemical Brothers came from. Messages absolutely flying in, guys. I'll start reading them out very soon. Andy Madison, Centibles, 88.3. 1 hour of the mighty Chemical Brothers today.

making it in. Matt Shuka locked in. Can I get the first shout out? Who knows what I do? No, I've been looking forward to this show all day. 2 hours of filth. Let's have it. Mate, you're not the first one. You're about the 20th today. Sorry, mate. Andy, been looking forward to your filth. Limmy and Jess in Huddersfield's locked in, locked on. Are you ready, guys? Chemical Brothers, come on.

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And shout out Daniel Holiday, Chemical Brothers. 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Liverpool Rich in Staines, locked in, locked on. I see you, brother. 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

0: 2 holiday crew out in Benidorm. 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Are you ever not excitable, man? 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You'll know, mate. I love it. I love what I do.
1: What'd you rather me be like? Oh, hello, everyone. Oh, yeah, this one's the Chemical Brothers. Hope you enjoy it.

I do get a bit excited though, don't I? I know. Shouts out to Buster of East Grinstead, locked in, locked on. Matt and Paul locked in. Afternoon, Andy. Hope you're well. Proper ready for this one. Yeah, boy. My case for San Francisco. Enjoy, brother. You going out for the World Cup, mate? Pen Jenny, let's do this. Locked in, locked on. I see you, brother. Leader, Dark Destroyer. Oi, oi, Andy. Happy Filthy Friday. Checking in for business. Bring on the Chemical Brothers. Respect to you, bro. Shouts out to Steve at the Tyler's. Locked in, locked on. Leader Hammer checking in. Yes, Andy. Volume on 10 in the office. It's Friday. Can't Filthy Social. Yeah, boy.

Cheeks, this is love. Paul? Or maybe Paul! I said Cheeky senses love to you. Can you tell Craig the white destroyer Wilson to stop being a naughty boy at work? There we go.

Christmas from Dave D. Top tunes. Thank you, mate. We run classics. We ain't even started yet, guys. Trust me. I was like, oh, wow.

Massive, massive. Your self-respect. Thanks, guys. Johnny P, you got that bath running yet, son? Top shelf material. This Dirty Music selection, mate. Shouts out to Simi and the Rotherham Red Stripe Ravers. Locked in. That's coming from Big G.

0: Everybody jumping out of the
1: mouth. That's Wes Brooks. That Brooks Barb's locked in. Good afternoon, mate. Shouts out Stu Kempy checking in. Steve Ocean, Ginger Overloading, East Grinstead, locked in, locked on.
0: Everybody going out.
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SAP boys crafting hard in Swindon, ready for the filthy one, Andy. So guys, as we said, we've announced the date for the next Twisted Filth. It is the 28th of November. Now this one is going to sell out double quick, I reckon, because everyone that didn't go wants to go to this. So put a date in your diary, do

0: and into this. 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You only got one out of four. Ah, well. One more than you lot got, though, yeah? Yes.
1: Superstar DJs. Here we go.
0: Kate and John, ready for the weekend, Mankey. We missed you last week, mate. I was here last week, wasn't I? I think I was. I don't care if my colleagues hate me. I cranked up the volume in respect to the Chemical Brothers. Greg and Fleet, you know it makes sense, mate.
2: 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Then the

0: Sam Beds, yes mate, loving that. I can't play it, but I can see it looks good.
1: Superstar DJs. Here we go. Center four.

It's actually just insane, isn't it? How many tracks these guys just, these big producers just iron them out, one after the other. When you're in them all together, it's like, wow. Ben Cornish, I can't say that, mate. I'll take your word for it, though, yeah?

waving today. Shouts out to Kate, NTC, Matthew turning away to Filthy Friday again. The Chemical Brothers banging it through the speakers.

Tell Wes Brooks I'm in need of a trim and a beer. Harry boy, here we go, mate. Wes, bring your trimmers with you. Yes, Andy, ready for some bangers today? Bring back the beats. So, guys, we've had a bit of a break from some Filthy Friday second half bonkers stuff. So I'm going to go in on you today. They're all pumping and banging tunes, actually. I do say so myself. Well, straight in, Leader Drain locked in. Yes, mate, you know how we roll on this show. Yes, Geezer, James in Basestoke checking in. This is such a mega first there, Andy. Matt and Paul, thank you, bro. Up in, Andy, gotta keep on. If you haven't already played it, DJ Robbie P and the Hitchin. I played it, mate. I think I have anyway. I've lost track of what I played. So we're gonna end with a track. They did a collab with a very big, don't want to call him a pop star, it's a bit of an insult to him, but can you work it out?

mate. Why? Seriously, you turned me off because I support Arsenal. Come on, mate. Love you, really, mate. You're a top DJ. Thank you, mate. Now you're my friend. It's because we won the league.

Sam's fighting with Jewel Kid today. Absolutely banging producer. Going to be on the show. Probably going to impress some of his new bits, I reckon. We love him on Filthy Friday as well. Shouts out to Beckett Bain, who's ready for a defeat. Gotham. Shouts out to Ace and Josh driving home today. Dog Lottie, shouts out to you, mate. Liverpool Massive. Stand the box up. 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
1: Hey, welcome back, guys. Hour two, Dots of Filth is in the building. So sign over this one. This is brand spanking new. This Todd Terry, Keep On Jumping. The HST, Hannah Free on the remix of this one. This is a banger. So we're going to get involved. You know what you need to do? 07709 333 883. Who's on board? Filth Pots Assemble!

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We were racing in Cycars last week. Mankey, I get you now. That's why we missed you. Kate, counting down to Ibiza. Kate and John. The guys, how many weeks we got? 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

0: 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I'm getting pelters now. Sounded like Liam. You're putting me straight, ain't ya? Stu Whitford locked in, locked on.
1: 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More of your touch. 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
2: Then the boys.
1: Make me feel so real, so good inside.
0: Out to you and you're playing good tunes. Out to the best, the DJ Beat Boo.

Yes, brother. Champions. There, there in Sunny Shotgun. Locked in, locked on. Listening in whilst on a Peloton doing a charity bike ride at work. Hoping the beats will get my legs moving and

Now, guys, get off there. You just tuned in. Welcome to Filthy Friday. Andy Mankston, a.k.a. Dr. Filth, giving you 1 hour of absolute bangers. New beats all the way, second hour. We haven't done this for a while, have we?

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1: Give it to me. Give it to me. Give it to me. Give it to me.
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2: This.

play it one day, mate. Liam, Waller, Tunes, excellent Jewel, thank you, mate. Was it Liam or Noel? Sounds like Liam to me. Filthy Beast bouncing to In a Beer Garden. Daniel Holiday locked in. Angie O.B. checking in. Chats, that's Fulham and Chris signing in. Good afternoon, guys. Come on!

party beats. Loving the beats. Shouts out to Eric on his 27th birthday. Filthy Friday for him tonight. Ooh, what is he up to then? You can't leave it like that. You've got to give me more detail. Shouts out to Scarlett on her last day of high school. Only one more week of exams, then it's done.

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Caraco or something. I had to look them up to see if they were actually in the World Cup. I was like, what? I'm not having that. Funny how all the established staff got the big teams, isn't it? I'm just saying, guys. Master Pasha Holland, yeah, come on, mate. 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Caraco, is that how you say it? Where are they from, anyway?

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Well, it was. 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

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In Turkey. 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Let me know.

0: Look at that vision, Mr. B. How big is it? Looks a big one.
1: If there is a despised, misunderstood...
0: Crazy skates, I said hot, not rock. You ain't got a remedy, spare gals. Fire, fire! He's available when you want him, mate. I'll send you his number.
1: You know, when I say impotent, I don't mean merely limp. Disagreeable as it may be for a woman, a man may lust for other things. Something a little less transient than an erection. The senses. Permanent worse. That's what medicine was to me. My reason for being. You know, Miss Drummond, when I was 34, I presented a paper before the annual convention of
0: society. That's Dina Hammer. Got some crew checking in. I'll have a great feel for Friday's set. Absolute bangers. Thank you, guys. Love you.
1: Antibodies. We manufacture genes. 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We can practically clone people like carrots. And half the kids in this ghetto haven't even been inoculated for polio. We have established...
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Caribbean. So anyway, if I'm a betting man, I pretty much say I've got, like, what? 0% chance of winning the World Cup with that one, yeah? Bill Mark, locked in, locked on. Love the dogs, mate. They're beautiful, aren't they? Beautiful.

£5 on it, you never know, do you? So guys, just over 3 minutes to go, going so, so quick. This is going to be the last tune, and don't forget, coming up straight after me, Sound Supply will be special guest, Jewel Kid, going to be some show that, guys.

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You know what I'm saying? 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

This is your Friday afternoon drive time. You're locked into Centerforce. The lead-in. My name is Sam Supplier. Getting you through those last couple of hours and getting you home on a Friday, ready for the weekend.

Sammy is my real name, actually, for the record. It's not Sam somebody. I don't know what. No more monster for Sam. What are we saying then?

Hello, Sam. I'm counting the days down until we sail away. Love from Christina and Phoebe. Oi. It is literally counting it down. Saturday the 20th of June. The Sam Supplier. Boat party on the River Thames. And then after that, Egg Club.

Last tickets for the boat party are on Resident Advisor. We got Supercar Detailing. Shouts to Lee in Rochester as well. Shouts to Colin Eve. Why have we got surfing emojis coming through now? That was like the second tune of the show. We got Tony the Roofer.

0: Hainsey and Limo and Jess locked in. Big shouts. They have got the tune. I absolutely love that. Thank you. It Wasn't Coke is out now.
1: Yo, could you treat me like you do?

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That's a nice message. Thank you for your earlobes and enjoy it on your Friday afternoon, Friday evening. 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

0: and wheel it up and jack it up again. 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
1: The emoji for the tune, for some reason you lot chose it, is the horse emoji. My screen's just gone absolutely mental. Crazy. Horse emoji me up right now. If you haven't got this already, please, please, please, I need your help. SS Gang Assemble. If you enjoy the show on a Friday afternoon, please support this.

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Everyone that has grabbed it so far. Obviously on Beatport, it's the full fat version, though. This one's the Diet Coke version, especially for the radio.

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morning. Iron Upper for the start of my residency. I'm going to play it every single Monday throughout the whole of June and the whole of July.

0: Sam Supplier. Sam Supplier. This is Rita Ora and you're tuned into Sam Supplier. Keep it locked.
1: Ooh, that's who says it.

20th of June, 5:30 PM next to Big Ben. Resident advisor for the tickets. I think this tune's number one on Beatport right now. Prosper, Murder Beats, baby.

the date for your diary then. Saturday the 11th of July, we got a big all-dayer party. Analog and House Emporium in Farnham in Surrey. That near you, Farnham. It's next door to the station. If it ain't far.

0: guest is in the studio. Jewel Kid, how are you doing, mate?
1: I'm fine, brother. You good?
0: All good. Welcome to Centre Force.
1: Thank you for having me, mate.
0: So what brings you to the UK? So you're based over in Malta. Why are you over?
1: We were invited, our record label was invited by Tool Room to come to Fabric, and because they were doing the Tool Room Academy demo drop, and we came to listen to demos from aspiring producers.
0: Okay. Demos from aspiring producers. We're all real London Cockney here.
1: Yeah, demos, bruv.
0: So you've just come from Fabric. How was it?
1: Good. Was sold out. Was very, very busy, and I listened to a lot of very good demos.
0: Love to hear that. Big shout to everybody at Tool Room. All right, so what's the name of the label? Because I feel that I pronounce your label wrong, do I?
1: You said that I pronounce demos wrong. You pronounce Alianza wrong.
0: Alianza. That is the name of the label. For everybody that has grabbed It Wasn't Coke, this is the label that it is on. Okay, so tell everybody about the label. How long's the label been running?
1: So the label launched in 2011, and then when COVID struck and everything, we stopped for quite a while, and we relaunched the label in 2024 doing tech house and house music.
0: Okay, so how many releases have you had?
1: Ooh.
0: Do you know?
1: No, bro.
0: You don't even know that?
1: No, so much.
0: Cheryl, do you know that in the background, how many releases?
1: That? Nah. Yep. Nah, since the beginning, no way you would know.
0: That's a lot of releases. I like that. That's a good answer on its own merits. All right, so you release a lot. You currently have just released on your own label. Do you release on other labels as well?
1: Yeah, I release a lot on Tool Room, obviously, and Nervous, so much. Yeah, I release a lot.
0: Okay. Is a good question now. Here we go now. I'm right going to put you on the spot.
1: Let's
0: so,
1: go.
0: As Jewel Kid, your biggest ever release, has it been on your own label or someone else's?
1: Oh, someone else's.
0: Which label?
1: I think it was on CR2. I had the number one. Yeah.
0: Okay. It's a big label.
1: Yeah.
0: So, what's the name of the tune?
1: Ardalam.
0: What's it called?
1: Ardalam, which means a dark cave in my native language, in Maltese.
0: Dark cave?
1: Dark cave.
0: Okay. I don't know why you could have record that, but it obviously worked. Jewel Kid is in the building. So we're going to get you in the mix in a minute. What style of house do you play? Do you play all of the stuff that's on your label? Do you play stuff to smash the venues? Or how do you look at it?
1: Mostly everything that we sign on the label is tracks that I see myself playing, but it has to be high energy music. We have to keep the energy high, otherwise people will stop dancing.
0: Of course. I reckon we should get you in the mix, and then we'll have another chat afterwards, all right?
1: Let's go, brother.
0: Also, just before, you've got a record that is out now. It's in the top 20 on Beatport. What's the name of the record?
1: The House of God.
0: Okay, obviously you're going to play it, right?
1: Yeah, brother.
0: Okay, we'll look out for that one. I'll let them all know when it's coming. All right, let's get you in the mix then. Jewel Kid is in the building all the way from Malta. Alianza.
1: Let's go.

0: This is Rita Ora, and you're tuned in to Sam Supplier. Keep it locked.
1: Yo, what up, what up? It's your boy Wiz Khalifa, and right now you're rocking with Sam Supplier. Make sure you give it to him, man.

0: So Jewelkid, on the show, when it's one of my records, we attach an emoji and everyone texts us in an emoji like for certain ones of the tune. I reckon we need to give this one a bomb emoji right now.
1: Agreed, brother.
0: So if you're feeling it, bomb up the screens.

0: So Duke has just said in my ear, like, Sam, this is my brand new collaboration with David Penn. You can do it. Name of the track. You got a world exclusive right now. Hang on, I got a button for that.
1: World exclusive.
0: Took me a second.
2: Oh yeah, baby.

0: Jay's on the phone line. Thank you, Chill Kid, mate.
1: Thank you for having me, bro.
0: Enjoy it?
1: So much.
0: Hey, I told you it's crazy on there. It's crazy. Wicked. So is that the kind of stuff that you play in the clubs?
1: Yes, that's exactly how I play. High energy music.
0: Love that. Love that. Love that. And the correct pronunciation for the label is?
1: Alianza.
0: Alianza. So if you're just tuning in, Jewel Kid from Alianza is the record label that my brand new single, It Wasn't Coke, has just come out. And it's at number 18 after 1 week. I'm quite pleased with that. Thank you.
1: That's in the world, mind you. Right? It's really, really good.
0: In the world. Number yes. 18 in the world.
1: Yes.
0: Ay, ay, ay. What do you reckon? So we need their help. We need all of the Friday afternoon SS gang listeners to get together and just grab this and
1: bump it up
0: and see if we can get it into the top 10 by this time next week. What do you reckon? Is it possible?
1: 100%.
0: Come
1: Let's
0: on.
1: Go. Let's go.
0: Beatport.com. And I said to everybody, you weren't in the studio earlier, but I said the reason why all of the DJs talk about Beatport so much, because it's a worldwide chart. It's the DJs from all over the world.
1: Exactly.
0: And it's, which is why it's so important to us.
1: It's the Olympics of music, dance music. That's what
0: like
1: I say.
0: Like that, the Olympics of dance music. I'm stealing that. All right, so you're back over in a couple of weeks.
1: Yeah.
0: On the 20th of June. Explain why.
1: Because we are doing an Alianza showcase at Egg London, and we're very happy to have you on.
0: Hey, hey, hey.
1: Huge lineup.
0: Huge lineup. So you heard it. I did actually tell him about it a couple of weeks ago. So it's a record label party at Egg, which is one of my favourite clubs in London, on the 20th. So it's from 11 until 6 in the morning.
1: Yeah, that's how we do it, bro.
0: And what is the full lineup?
1: So it's me, yours truly, Who, James Haskell, James Herr, Cash Only, Acid Harry, Cynthia. I hope I didn't forget anyone. Anyway, it's going to be a huge party, man.
0: Sick lineup. Yeah. And that's everybody. It's authentic because everybody is released on the label as well.
1: Yeah.
0: Sick. James Haskell's been up on the show previously. Actually, it's only you. We haven't had many guests on a Friday afternoon. So it's kind of becoming a family.
1: I'm flattered, bro. Flattered.
0: And the tickets for that are on Skiddle. It's also the after party for my boat party. So if you are coming to the boat party, grab them wristbands and come down and party with us straight afterwards.
1: And wait, bro.
0: We're going to be worse than wear by the time we get there. So please excuse us in advance, mate. All right. So on a Friday afternoon, around about this time, I do a thing called a Golden Oldie. Now, it's the music that I grew up liking. It kind of is dance music orientated. It doesn't necessarily have to be house. I think it would be sick if we could get you to play a Golden Oldie today. I did text you about it. I got absolute air pie. I didn't hear anything back. Did you bring a Golden Oldie?
1: I did, but it's a surprise also for you.
0: Okay, okay, okay.

0: An oldie, Sam's golden oldie. To know where you're going, then you gotta know where you come from.
1: So, it's not actually Sam's golden oldie this week. It is courtesy of Jewel Kid. Now, I also ask everybody on the show, bruv, to give us a thumbs up or a thumbs down. They don't necessarily have to like it because it's everybody's taste.
2: Only so, honest opinions only.
1: It's the only time on the show where I hope it gets loads of thumbs down because it's not one of my ones. This week's golden oldie, courtesy of Jewel Kid. Let's go. Thumbs up or thumbs down? Woo!

0: like about this Golden Oldie? It's not one I would have played.
1: The perfect track for Afternoon Fridays.
0: Mate. And that is perfect. You know why? Because it's not one I would have played. And that is what a Golden Oldie is all about. Because a Golden Oldie means something different to everybody, right?
1: Yes, very true, very true.

0: was it?
1: Exactly, yeah.
0: At Armenia. What a venue that is.
1: Oh, one of the best in the world, bro.
0: Big shouts to Aaron. And we got on, and I was like, you know what, mate? I got a record for the label, maybe. It's out and available right now. This is the records. It wasn't Coke. This is the Diet Coke version, especially for Centerforce. You can get a full fat version on Beatport. And Jewel Kid, for some reason, the emoji for this tune, I've got no idea why, but they, the Friday afternoon listeners put the emoji as a horse for this. So I don't know why.
1: I think I know why, mate. I tell you after the show.
0: Horse emoji me up. Way more messed up.

0: You got it so far. Thank you, thank you, thank you. Hopefully this time next week we've climbed. Let's see. Jewel Kid, thank you for coming to the studio.
1: Thank you for having me.
0: What is your social medias? Let's get everybody following you.
1: At Jewel Kid. Easy.
0: Okay. Across all platforms. So while the adverts are on right now, grab your phone and just hit up Jewel Kid. Follow the Instagram. Let's show him some love. And if you want to come and see him, it's going to be at Egg alongside myself and the rest of the label family on the 20th of June. The boat party after party. Get involved.

0: they've ever been.
1: Odyssey Inc is up next. I got absolutely nowhere. Keep it centre for us.
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Oh, hallows. What was he today? Out to you. Shout out to Phoebe and Alfie on a 1-year anniversary. 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

0: goes to the big shout, Lewis, Anthony, and Charlie Crew as well. Big shout, Lou. You see, I knew it was coming. And a big shout out to the full Centerpoint family as well. GT signing in. Welcome, GT. Hope you're good, mate.
1: When you're looking for that special someone, you need to be looking.
0: And a big shout out, Luke Turner. Says, good evening, mate. How's Wayne Soul Avengers doing at the

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That's the truth. 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That's what you get for picking on the Gooners. Simple as that. Although I know he's coming for me now.

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Welcome. Warm welcome to Ascot Annie tonight as well. Happy 11th birthday to the third baby, Pasha.

family, Hart and Lindsay Ward. Welcome to Mr. Wu as well. Hope you guys are good and well tonight. Friday Squad, big shout. You're in tune to Odyssey Inc. 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

0: the reckoning. 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
9: You got to hold and give, but do it at the right time. You can be slow or fast, but you must get to the line.
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0: 2-1-2. That's better, Chalky. Sorry, Johnny T.
1: You can blame me, I ain't got a clue.
0: We're live and direct, it's Friday night, it's the Hall of Fame show. Nookie in the building. Out to everyone locked in, locked on, 07709 333 gets you straight through to us. Big up Paul Odyssey Inc. for the last 3 hours.

0: 90 as well. Got to send a big shout out to Clarky. That's for Kelly G. Back from holiday.
1: Back from Roadman. She's been on a Roadman trip. Yes, yes.
0: Roadman trip.
1: I'm in the building with Danny Lyons and Nookie Bear. Friday night, we're getting you ready for the weekend. You know what's going on this weekend? I want to say, Orange. Yes, Danny.
0: They're all locked in. All the crew.
1: Well, I'll see you all tomorrow, 11:30, on the dot.

0: Chile, looking after my cousin Lee. I'll see you tomorrow, guys. Big up yourself. Also, Nicola and Kaylee, Troublesome 2, always locked in on a Friday night. Not forgetting the big man Phil, the pirate.
1: Cookie's going in with the next one straight away.
0: He don't mess about, does he? Shame he's moving to the other side of the world, though, isn't it? Is it Cornwall?

0: Yes, Danny Lines, Mr. Iron Lungs.
1: Kind of, kind of.
0: No, not kind of, man. You'll always be Iron Lungs.
1: The original Iron Lungs in the building.

0: my gosh, Nookie. Classics, classics.
1: Big shout out to Master Pasha Amber and Little Boy down in the caravan tonight. Loving it.
0: Big up to Master Pasha every time. Out to Amber, out to Bo. Out to all the family locked this way. Big up Disco Dan. My spaceship is fine, thank you, mate. I'm loving the car, loving it. Big up Chris and Carly. Out to Fiona.

0: United crew, come on.
1: What are you saying, Danny?
0: Nunes. 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
1: I wish you could just turn it up, boy, and just let the studio rock.

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Old Tight Millwall Mark, Daniel Holiday. Living the dream in Canberra Island. The Wicked Sounds of Dookie. Friday Night Crew. 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
0: Out to Cassie, out to Amanda B.
1: Out to Tony Montana. 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
0: Say hello to my little friend.
1: Yeah, you know it is.

0: Big up MC Chad. Big up the Cruise and Bass Boat Party crew.
1: Shout out to the Sprat Pack. How you doing? See you tomorrow, girls.
0: Sending this one out to all the Orange crew for tomorrow. Assemble!
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0: Big up the lead boy. 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What a tune. 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
1: Oh my god, I'm getting goosebumps.
0: Yeah, you know.
1: You know that, innit? Tomorrow.
0: Can't wait to hear this tomorrow, mate.
1: We
0: got Mr. Fox. At to Sarah Cook.
1: You it's, make me feel.
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0: Wow, 1 hour's gone quick, boy. 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Lord have mercy.
1: Old tag Kazzy B. We got Mexican Tim, Lee Boy, Brett in Leon C. Out to Vicky.
0: Hold tight vocally, hold tight vocally, hold tight Debbie. Down there in Somerset.
1: Yes, Lee.
0: Come on.

Are you ready for this, people? Friday Night Business with a man like Nookie Bear. Also, Danny Lyons and myself, Chalky White. Are you ready for this one? You know it's going to pop off tomorrow, don't you, when this drops.

0: 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This one for you, sir.
1: Come on.
0: There is no other. Danny
1: come
0: said,
1: on.
0: Bounce, bounce. We'll be bouncing tomorrow, people.
1: Come on.
0: Hold tight, Charlotte.
1: Come on. 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
0: Hold tight, Diddy Dave.

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How you doing? Here we go, here we go.

Inside Danny Line. How you doing, people? Friday Night Business, set to fourth in the house. Check this. We are going to Stratosphere tomorrow. Watch out for Kelly on the stage, making sure everyone's all right. And if you're not all right, she's going to kick you off. We call her Mighty Mouse. Hold tight, Danny Lyons. 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Going back in time. 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How's your favourite colour? Blue?

0: Oi, Nookie, you've just blown up the system, man. It's running on red.
1: 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We're back. 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
0: Oi, it must be me sitting in the hot seat then. Chalky's to blame. I'm going out for a fag, mate. 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

MC Grower. Big up the Liverpool crew. 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Big up Eamon. Out to Ollie and Marley Mack. Big up Lee Boy. Out to Slabs. 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

New Zealand, I'll see you, mate. Couple of years soon. From RB. Tully Row Chris, I'll see you, mate. Who's ready for this one? That's all the original ravers on this. Wakey, wakey, rise and shine. Friday night crew. Let's go.

Checking out to Gary in New Zealand. I see you, mate. Down to Big Jim. Multitasking in North Eltham. Big up Pete in Maidstone. Out to Lee Boy. Out to all the Friday night crew. Look.

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Crystal, Suzanne, in Big and Ill, Diddy Dave, Lee Boy, Gary, Kevin Sussex, out of Dover Lambo. The Wicked Sons of Nookie taking you through. Got Chelsea and Plymouth, Sandy and Colin, Jimmy DeVee, Gregoire, Dave D, Old Type Fiona, out to Kay and Hay, Iron Apple Crew.

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We'll be posting up the mix. 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Let's go.

0: I'm going to say is, watching the social media today, yeah, there's a difference between old school ravers and people that think they're ravers.
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0: 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Young Nimsky, Chris and Carly. 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
1: Absolutely, mate. Legend. 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
0: Yeah, Nookie's not going anywhere, mate.
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0: Just a little bit down the road, that's all.

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tonight. Out to the Uncle Nut Nut, out to Chris and Carly, out to Simo. Big shout out to Fiona. Out to the Well and Green crew, out to Paul, out to the Johnny C as well tonight. Always locked in, always watching.

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